Yo, it's a Red Hood crime saga. The names was changed to protect the guilty. Yeah, Shorty was used to being jiggy, but then he fell off and did a bit for spanking this kid up in the city. Sitting pretty, pimping the act and kept a stack on him. Pulled over.

0: I had drunk enough booze to tell me I could use a big, stiff dick right now.
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0: scam, man. 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
1: In the morning.
2: One, two, one, two. Hold this on, is the right stretch here. Yo, leave it right strong. There. Yo, turn that back. 89, Tech 9. That's where I met my man, Akinelli, A to the K, back in 1991. And shit just has not been the same ever since. 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With all the good shit. I'm talking about pork rinds and ham and cheese sandwiches, bacon, all that lovely, yummy stuff. 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This one, yo, what the fuck is this one called anyway?
3: Turn it back, son. Put a hang in the air. Turn it back. Put a hang in the air. Put a hang in the air. Put a hang in the air. Put a hang in the air. Put a hang in the air. Put a hang in the air. Put a hang in the air. Put a hang in the air. Put a hang in the air. Put a hang in the air. Put a hang in the air. Put a hang in the air. Put a hang in the air. Put a hang in the air. Put a hang in the air. Put a hang in the air. Put a hang in the air. Put a hang in the air. Put a hang in the air. Put a hang in the air. Put a hang in the air. Put a hang in the air. Put a hang in the air. Put a hang in the air. Put a hang in the air. Put a hang in the air. Put a hang in the air. Put a hang in the air. Put a hang in the air. Put a hang in the air. Put a hang in the air. Put a hang in the air. Put a hang in the air. Put a hang in the air. Put a hang in the air. Put a hang in the air. Put a hang in the air. Put a hang in the air. Put a hang in the air. Put a hang in the air. Put a hang

0: Look, I told you I wasn't stepping too. I ain't disrespecting you, son.
1: You want it to be one way.
0: What?
1: You want it to be one way.
0: Man, I don't
1: you
0: know
1: want
0: what
1: it to
0: you...
1: be one
0: Man,
1: way.
0: Man, stop! Stop saying that.
1: But it's the other way.
2: Je le canapé. J'en veux dire encore un truc qui fait pas rire. Qu'est-ce que tu veux dire, vampire?

Okay, one last question before we wrap up this interview. Considering how long you've been in the game, all the places that you've been, all the songs that you've done, and all the cats that you've worked with, is there anything that you would do differently? What I mean is, do you have any regrets?

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If the luxuries in life I can't of course afford, if I never win a billboard, a resource award, I wouldn't want your pity or your sympathy, even if

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I'm so glad you could come. This is going to be such an exciting day. I hope you enjoy it. I think you will. You can do

0: We have here nitric acid, glycerine, and a special mixture of my own. Together, it's horrible, dangerous stuff that blows you up. But mixed together in the right way, as only I know how, what do you think it makes?
1: I don't know, sir.
0: But you don't know. You don't know because only I know. If you knew and I didn't know, then you'd be teaching me instead of me teaching you. And for a student to teach his teacher, it's presumptuous and rude. Do I make myself clear?
1: Yes, sir.
0: Yeah.

0: seriously. I'm laughing at y'all.
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0: For the average person out there, they've never heard this term. Jordan, explain to people what Illuminati means.
1: Well, it comes from, the word Illuminati comes from the Latin word illumini or illumin, which it means light. And so anyone who is enlightened or brilliant, and of course those who are the most enlightened are called brilliant
2: people. Well, it comes from Lucifer. Well, what we're really talking about here is Lucifer, the fallen angel, and they have picked up on this, the Illuminati. And if you take a look at some of the Chevys, now they're called the Illumin. Yeah. And they have the horns going up in the back of the vehicle, very subtly telling us that something is coming down by the year 2000.
1: Well, as I was saying, it implies those who hold the light, the enlightened ones, and they sent us as statues, as a matter of fact. Those ancient Illuminatis sent us a statue called the Statue of Liberty. It's holding the torch of illumination, which is the Promethean torch of Freemasonry. And if you go to the Statue of Liberty, you'll see a bronze plaque inside saying that this was given to the government of America by the French Grand Orient Temple Masons. And it is a symbol of Grand Orient Freemasonry in America, the holder of the light. That's exactly the same torch that is carried during the Olympics. It is the torch of Prometheus.
2: It's not the torch of freedom.
1: No, it's not the torch of freedom.
2: It's the torch of the Illuminati.
1: Illumination.
0: So essentially, in a nutshell, then...

0: I like the rhymes.
1: All of us are born with the miraculous ability to determine the direction from which sounds approaches.
2: Let us venture into new and uncharted lands.
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0: You keep coming in and coming out and seeing flat.
1: I'm sorry,
2: what's wrong? You're not concentrating.
1: Yes, I am concentrating.
2: No, you're not.
1: I'm sorry, let's just do it again.
2: No.
1: There's no problem.
2: Dawn, what's wrong?
1: There's nothing wrong, Terry.
2: Kevin.
1: No, it is not.
2: Please don't tell me it's Kevin.
1: Mm-hmm.
2: Ew, Kevin's

0: I've heard whispers about the financial support your government receives from the drug industry.
1: Well, the irony of this, of course, is that this money, which is in the billions, is coming from your country. You see, you are the major purchaser of our national product, which is, of course, cocaine.
0: On one hand, you're saying the United States government is spending millions of dollars to eliminate the flow of drugs onto our streets. At the same time, we are doing business with the very same government that is flooding our streets with cocaine.
1: Mm-hmm. See, see. Let me show you a few of the other characters that are involved in this tragic comedy.

0: This is what you gotta tell him.
1: I'm not guilty. You're the one who's guilty. Lawmakers, the politicians, the Colombian drug lords, all you who lobby against making drugs legal, just like you did with alcohol during the prohibition. You're the one who's guilty. I mean, come on, let's kick the ballistics here. Ain't no Uzis made in Harlem. Not one of us in here owns a poppy field. This thing is bigger than
2: Immortal Technique.
1: This is big business. This is the American way.
3: In the so-called death of an unarmed black man, the protests are growing larger and spreading.
4: Yo, Simpson in here. Oh. Peace to Wild T.

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It'd be okay. You dig? Somebody's got to start it.

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0: Yo, Wax, check out Kane back there with 40 looking like a sucker. What you get up in there, boy?
1: Hey, check this out.
2: Boom!
0: Oh, you got glad, nigga.
1: Y'all didn't know I had that shit in me.

0: motherfuckers for $59.95.
1: Yeah, nigga.
2: Nigga, I got money, nigga. You ain't
0: $59, you can have this motherfucker.
1: Shut up, wax
2: motherfucker. Jerry Curl, motherfucker.
1: Aw, shit. This nigga tripping.
3: Ain't ready to put a hole in the motherfucker.
0: Yeah.
4: Boy, any boy violator, dead.

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The Corova Milk Bar couldn't afford its liquor license, so it sold milk plus drink from, or sent the mask. It would sharpen you up for a bit of the old ultra violence, which plagued our minds for the evening. And so, kiddies, death for all, right?

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1: Come closer, come closer.
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2: That's what I used. 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
1: It's the official.

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2: No doubt, man.
1: The motherfucker shit just get me so motherfucking mad because, you know, that was my nigga. You know? And, like, I had just got the nigga Puff card and shit.
2: Yeah.
1: I knew the shit was about to go down, and my man was like hyping it. Like, everywhere it go, me and
2: plugging
1: OB, me and OB together, and the nigga be like, watch, yeah. 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
2: Right.
1: And the nigga just got moped out like that, man. That shit fucked me up, man.
2: Shit fucked a whole lot of niggas up.
1: Yeah, man. I love that nigga O2. That was my motherfucking heart. Yeah. 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Hold up. Shit is real in the field, you know? 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Word up.

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0: What's good, still represent the west side. 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
1: Reverie.
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1: Reverie.
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Public service announcement for all the people out there listening to this funky-ass boom-bap album. 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
1: Yo, what happened, man?
0: What up?
1: Yo,
0: niggas
1: try
0: to move, man.
1: One cats?
0: Yeah, you know they think I'm bitch.
1: Say,
0: you know? The thing is fucking a bitch, man.
1: Word?
0: Nothing else, man.
1: But you got to wait and see if she gonna say something.
0: Man, look, she already running her mouth. What? What? She already.

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1: God damn it, breathe. 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You never backed away from anything in your life. Now fight. Fight. Fight. Right now. Do it. Fight. God damn it.
0: She's gone, man. Give it up. She's
1: fight.
0: Gone, man. She's gone.
1: Fight. Fight.
0: Wait a minute. Wait a minute. There she goes. Wait, we got her. We got her. She's back. Breathe. Breathe.

0: Killer, what's really good, my nigga?
1: Uncasa, what's really good?
0: What's really good, Fleek? Yo, what's really good? I got to get on this album. I just signed a Diplomat yesterday. What's really good?
1: I mean, the album's done. I mean, you know you on the next joint. You on my album. I mean, what's really good? I mean, you good, you know?
0: Nah, but what's really good? I'm in the studio now. It's a beat out there. It's fire. What's really good? I need to get on this album. I can't be late, man. What you mean?
1: I turned the album in, Cos. What you really want me to do?
0: Nah, call that nigga Dane. Tell him it's another joint, man. Yeah. What's really good? Dane, what's really good, man? Call him right now. What's really good? What's really good?
1: You know what? I'm going to put the beat up because you did sign yesterday. I'm going to put you on before we even get the album started. It better be fire. I mean, what's really good?
0: What's really good? You know I got that piff. What's really, really, really, really, really good?
1: Hey, yo, Guru, put something up, matter of fact.
0: What's really good?

0: Indeed.
1: Fresh to death for sleep.
0: Audible Dodge.
1: Look your best on a church night.
0: Yeah.
1: Sitting pretty in the box. Give raps off, cushion in your spot. 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

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Earth people, New York and California. 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Earth people, New York and California. 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

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Earth people, New York and California. Earth people, I was born on Jupiter. 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
1: Strangulation by politically powerful hands.
2: But it's peculiar that this left deltoid muscle should be missing.
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0: You said you contemplated, not necessarily contemplated suicide, but you told people, you know what, sometimes I'd just rather be dead, because in heaven or hell I could just chill out and I don't have anyone stressing on me. 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

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He talks to his. That comes from family, surroundings, all that stuff. But the same thing as music. You learn as much as you can, and then you say, oh, everybody goes their own way.

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No. No. No. No. No. No. No. No. No. No. No. No. No. No. No. No. No. No. No. No. No. No. No. No. No. No. No. No. No. No. No. No. No. No. No. No. No. No. No. No. No. No. No. No. No. No. No. No. No. No. No. No. No. No. No. No. No. No. No. No. No. No. No. No. No. No. No. No. No. No. No. No. No. No. No. No. No. No. No. No. No. No. No. No. No. No. No. No. No. No. No. No. No. No. No. No. No. No. No. No. 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

0: love, her hopes as high as the sky, confident that the world is waiting for her great talent and that stardom is just around the corner. Melody Jones is black and she discovers the true beauty of being black. 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
1: Cooking soul.
0: Melody Jones.
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0: Jones.
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3: Norma.
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Yeah, Shorty was used to being jiggy, but then he fell off and did a bit for spanking this kid up in the city. Sitting pretty, pimping the act and kept a stack on him. 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

0: Yo, chill, man. 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
2: Nah.
0: Yo, he ain't.
2: He ain't.
0: He ain't.

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2: Yo, man, I'm gonna go over here and do this, bro. 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

Let's have a mid-city fiesta with your West LA connection. 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

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But my man Tony Touch, he be flowing off the top of that dome piece, B. Like, I swear, I ain't trying to incinerate that. 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Yo, word, Rock Steady style, B. Peace.

0: solid gold gazelles for this. 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Ellis. 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It'll sprout off this.
1: Masquerade medallions, the action pack Asiatic, appropriating this paper, my family gotta have it. Wise words will make you wake up till you cake up. Though rapping like you supply the birds can have you on the wire served. I told you, the all-seeing eye is everywhere, so either you gon' open the gates or send the cold through. Cold red or cold blue, 100 crips, 100 bloods, hundreds of clips, hundreds of slugs with us if we roll through. Chang. You've been starving like Marvin for that PA song, just like my queen for that PA song. Cough up a lung, that's a CA bong. This type of high could last 3 days long. Memories of me rocking the hood, talent shows, finding my way is what it is when you're trying to obtain

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0: 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break it down, break it down, break it down, break it down, break it down, break it down, break it down, break it down, break it down, break it down, break it down, break it down, break it down, break it down, break it down, break it down, break it down, break it down, break it down, break it down, break it down, break it down, break it down, break it down, break it down, break it down, break it down, break it down, break it down, break it down, break it down, break it down, break it down, break it down, break it down, break it down, break it down, break it down, break it down, break it down, break it down, break it down, break it down, break it down, break it down, break it down, break it down, break it down, break it down, break it down, break it down, break it down, break it down, break it down, break it down, break it down, break it down, break it down, break it down, break it down, break it down, break it down, break it down, break it down, break it down, break it down, break it down, break it down, break it down, break it down, break it down, break it down, break it down, break it down, break it down, break it down,

0: push drugs to these rappers.
1: That's what I'm saying, man. Shit is beautiful.
2: Light it up, light it up.
1: Nobody is, man. Say, I'm in that. DJ.

I've heard people say that too much of anything is not good for you, baby. But I don't know about that. As many times as we've loved and we've shared love and made love, it doesn't seem to me like it's enough. It's just not enough, baby.

0: These niggas is for real. These niggas ain't playing.
1: This ain't no fucking game. You think we playing? Rough Riders.
2: Haven't you learned anything then from the mistakes of the past yet?
3: Still, it's all real, now what the fuck is there? I'm hungry like a fucking meal.

0: niggas like to throw rocks, right? Mm-hmm.
1: Who did that shit?
2: Yo, ain't nobody
1: who did that?
2: Rocks,
1: yeah, I'm so talking to you, you faggot
2: you take
1: motherfucker.
2: That shit across?
1: Yeah. And niggas like to throw rocks, right?
0: Yeah.
1: Faggot motherfuckers. Yeah, that's right, nigga. I don't live around here. I don't give a fuck about y'all niggas. Yeah. Now take everything out your pocket. Faggot motherfucker. Yeah, nigga. Come out them fucking bullshit ass Tims you got on. And you got the fake ones on, nigga.
0: Yo, son, I feel like killing one of these niggas, man.

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1: Dilated people.
2: Dilated, y'all.
1: Dilate the people. I roll with the full show logo to open eye. Dilated. We got you dilating.
2: Dilated.
3: Violated people.
4: Evidence, our science, Babu, the world gets shocked.

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1: Hell yeah.
2: Check, man.

0: Victor.
1: Who?
2: Who that?
1: Victor.
2: Yo, Uncle Phil?
1: Who?
2: Nah.
1: Victor.
2: Yo, what's it, Fractor?

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